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It's 5:10, still ahead this hour. We're going to hear from The Weeknd and Tracy Chapman, and right now, great sax work from Richard Elliott on Moomba on the Wave.

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Wave 98.3, that is Rob Tardick and Perseverance along with Skyfall from Adele. It is 527, sunshine and 19 downtown. It's a nice day to get around. It's certainly easy to do so, except, of course, there's a little matter of some traffic. And we have do have a problem westbound on Highway 1 at Boundary coming into the city. It's always very, very thick in both directions. Once you go around to Hastings, First Avenue, Grandview, both directions heading to the Cassiar Tunnel and the Ironworkers. And, of course, coming off the North Shore, there was a stall in the middle of the Ironworkers over an hour ago, but the delays as a result of the clearing of all of that have traffic coming down from North Vancouver very, very slow. Backups around Lonsdale or so, very slow to the Lions Gate this afternoon as well at the other end of the inlet. And also south of the city, the Oak and Knight Street Bridge is predictably slow. Alex Fraser Bridge is moving. Queensborough Bridge, the usual mess. And getting to either the Queensborough or the Fraser Bridge from Knight Street across the east-west connector is also slow. Highway 1, lots and lots of volume this afternoon. Things moving, particularly once you get past the bottleneck in Kensington, things opening up a little bit. And in the city, a problem at Granville and English Drive has traffic slowed down through that area. Other than that, just a lot of volume. Today's a very busy day on the streets, so let's get some good music going on to at least match the volume of traffic, if nothing else. Billy Childs and friends here, and a really nice remake of a great old song from the Fifth Dimension that came out back in the 60s. This is Stone Soul Picnic, featuring Sassafras and Moonshine, as I recall. 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

Feel It Coming. Big hit song for him from a couple of years ago. Now 5:37 in the sunshine on this September 15th as we take a moment to have a look at the celebrity birthday list, which begins today with writer-director Ron Shelton, who gave us Bull Durham and many other fine films. He's 81 today. Tommy Lee Jones is 80. Oliver Stone is also 80 today. Former Seahawks coach Pete Carroll is 75. The Anaheim Ducks coach Joel Quenneville is 68. TV personality Lisa Vanderpump is 66. Football Hall of Famer Dan Marino is 65 and not selling gloves anymore either. Actor Josh Charles from Best Medicine and The Good Wife is 55. British comedian Jimmy Carr, who's coming to Abbotsford soon, is 54. He'll be in Victoria soon as well. Actor Tom Hardy from Mobland is 49. Amy Davidson from Eight Simple Rules is 47, exactly the same age as former NHL star Patrick Marlowe. Actor Dave Annable from Lioness is 47. Prince Harry, the Duke of Sussex, is 42 and back in the UK. TV personality Heidi Montag is 40, and singer-songwriter Ella Beau is 25.

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98.3 and a couple of fantastic horn players, Dave Koz and Chris Bodie, and Love is on the Way. Tracy Chapman in there as well. It is 5:50, and from the wings, Carrie James is reminding me sunset tonight is 7:26, and it should be absolutely marvelous, and he's got you covered musically. Gary is in the wings right now, all set to roll out a ton of terrific tunes for a Tuesday evening, after a couple more from me, including this from Mazza. This is Hypnotic Love, and Gary's next. Have a great night.

Bruno Mars said his second single off his new album that opens The Romantic was supposed to be a high-energy, up-tempo song, but him and his co-producer stripped it down. They came up with this one, Risk It All, Bruno Mars on Wave 98.3.

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We will get a lot of sunshine starting tomorrow right through for your weekend. Sunny at around 19 and 21 by Friday. Looking pretty good. This is pretty good, too. You can go backstage with Bodie. He'll be here soon at the Chan Center Friday night, September 25th. And you can go backstage and meet and greet Chris Bodie from Wave 98.3. Dinner before the show, Provence Marina side. Tickets to the show, Chris Bodie Live, is amazing. And your chance to meet him. 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

The wave is trying to find last year's umbrella, just in case. Maybe it's in the back of the hall cupboard. 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

Vancouver's coolest vibe, Wave 98.3. Some Paul Taylor for your night, ladies' choice. I'm Gary James. Welcome to your evening with Eddie Bolin, Esplanado.

0: Imagine, if you will, a great dinner, a night of incredible live music, and then you meet the man you came to see. The next Wave 98.3 Night on the Town is Backstage with Bodhi. 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And when the music is over, you won't be heading straight home. 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

And what Terry Fox did for cancer research, we just love what he did. Amazing Kennedy icon. And the Terry Fox Run across our great nation is this weekend, this Sunday here in Vancouver. You'll be down by Second Beach, Stanley Park. 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

That's my pet peeve, the four-way stop. Do you really know what to do at a four-way stop? Some people don't, right? I'm sure you've seen it. Stop. 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

That is Pacific Breeze from the Ron Brothers for the night show, Wave 98.3. I'm Gary, and Wave 98.3 presents Smooth World, the sneak preview about the world of smooth jazz on the big screen. 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

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Here's something new from Chris Standring. 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

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This time it's for the kids and it's free this Sunday at 2 p.m. at the K. Meek Arts Center. 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

Saxophonist Huge Groove was here the other day in our studios. You can see the pictures in the interview up at wave98.3.fm. He is coming up, as well as Spandau Ballet. Now, Ollie Silk, also from England. Yes, sir, on Wave 98.3.

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is happening soon. It could be yours. It's true. You can go backstage with Bodie. Meet Chris Bodie when he plays the Chance Center at UBC Friday night, September 25th. It's coming up 10 days from now. And this week, if you go to our website, wave98.3.fm, a chance to get in the guest list and go backstage with Bodie. 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

Wave 98.3, Vancouver's coolest vibe. He was here the other day talking to Dino in our studios. That is Huge Groove. And let's hold hands. Here's Les Sabler, Crescent Shores.

The BC Lions take on the Saskatchewan Roughriders Friday, September 25th at BC Place. And in observation of the National Day for Truth and Reconciliation, the first 10,000 through the gates will receive a free orange shirt. 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

it's another wave that EA3 presents. 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

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I am there at the Mochi Mooncake Making Workshop. Is this Friday afternoon at 2 p.m. down at the Falls Creek Community Center. You can celebrate the Mid-Autumn Festival with a hands-on no-bake workshop led by Chef Abraham Wong. 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That's this Friday at the Falls Creek Community Center. 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

We are making plans for the holiday season coming up. Yeah, why not? Get it done, right? Wave 83 presents Steal It in the Ears. It's a fundraiser for Summer Sundays that we have every year with our organizers out at Rocky Point Park in Port Moody. So the fundraiser is Saturday, December 12th at the Inlet Theater in Port Moody. Here's Adam Holly. 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

That's Dave Koz, Wave 98.3, wrapped up in your smile. Chance to meet Dave at the sneak preview, Smooth World, the Smooth Chance movie we're going to have. 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

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And you can go backstage and meet Chris Bode. Then he'll be here at the Chan Center UBC with Wave 98.3, Friday night, September 25th. 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Includes dinner, Provence, Marina side, tickets to the show, and a backstage meet and greet with Chris Bode himself from Wave 98.3. Good luck.

You know the feeling. A saxophone that changes the room. A groove that knows where it's going. That first note from Dave Koz. Now imagine an entire film about that world. 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Then, stick around as Sterling Fox hosts a Q&A with director Mickey Dujay and Dave Koz himself. And don't be surprised if Dave brings along his saxophone. We've put aside free tickets for you at wave98.3.fm. 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

that should do it for the night show for this Tuesday night. I'm Gary. Thank you so much for listening. And don't forget, too, you can listen live anytime at wave83.fm. 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

In Vancouver, you're never far from the ocean. 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

You know the feeling. A saxophone that changes the room. A groove that knows where it's going. That first note from Dave Koz. Now imagine an entire film about that world. 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Then, stick around as Sterling Fox hosts a Q&A with director Mickey Dujay and Dave Koz himself. And don't be surprised if Dave brings along his saxophone. We've put aside free tickets for you at wave98.3.fm. 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

The BC Lions take on the Saskatchewan Roughriders Friday, September 25th at BC Place. And in observation of the National Day for Truth and Reconciliation, the first 10,000 through the gates will receive a free orange shirt. 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

right, what's the vibe? Vibe check-in this morning, 5:32. We've made it to Wednesday. It's September the 16th. I'm TJ. And in exactly 2 months from today, the 69th annual Grammy Awards nominees will be announced. And the eligibility period, if you're wondering about your favorite artist, it was the end of August. The nominations again coming out in 2 months. We'll see which wave artists are going to get nominated this year. The next and very first song I'm going to play for us is actually from an 8-time Grammy nominee. His name's Giveon, and this song, Rather Be. Jeez. Excuse my language nice and early, but I freaking love it. Maybe you will too. Nominated from his beloved album,

That was Jack Soul on the Wave. I'm TJ. I don't want to really get into the weeds here too much, and I don't have to. Sunny and warm today. Okay, now what am I supposed to say? Let's get into the details. I'm a woman of detail. So it's going to be hot and humid today, feeling as warm as 27. Is that hot? I don't know. I guess when we, over the summer months, had well into the 30s on a regular basis, maybe not so much. But tomorrow's going to be almost a carbon copy of today. Sunny and warm. Again, that humidity playing around with 27, but legit highs anywhere between 20 and 25 if you're away from the water. And sunny and dry for the rest of the week and well into next week as well. Right now at 555 West Georgia, a little cooler this morning, but a clear sky and 12 degrees.

So from the blessed year 2000, that was Chaka Khan's So Crazy for This Love. But check out Chaka this month. She's got a brand new album coming out. And I grabbed a couple short clips of some of the tunes. I gotta say, I am lit up about it. It's called Shockzilla. Here's the title track. Just a little listen.

All right, I'm on the dance floor with that one. How about you? And the other one is actually, and there's a lot of, I mean, we've only kind of got a sneak peek of three of the songs on the new album, but this one's a collab with Snoop Dogg. It's called Boogies in My Soul. Give me a break. So good. I love the disco vibe.

And hey, we're just a couple days away from Chaka Khan's new album. It's released on, where are we at? 16, 17, 18, doing the math, Friday. Shockzilla from Chaka Khan. And hey, we always do album reviews for new albums. Maybe we'll do Shockzilla. You can read them all on our website at wave983.fm. Here's Michael Franks, The Art of Love. Thank you so much for hanging out this morning. It's me and you through till 10 o'clock on Wave 98.3.

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1: 601, and here's what's making waves on the West Coast. So a little somber to start here. It's been 7 months now since the Tumbler Ridge mass shooting, and there are calls to reveal what kinds of weapons were used. The calls coming from five different gun control advocacy groups who say that more detailed public discussion could help prevent other tragedies. But the RCMP, they say it can't reveal specific information, not yet anyway, about the guns because the investigation is still active and ongoing. Meanwhile, in international news, could Canada become the first ever associate member of the European Union? So this morning, in her State of the Union address, the European Commission president said that Europe does want to open the door to make that happen, whatever that means. Prime Minister Carney is there and received a standing ovation. He's going to address the European Parliament on Thursday during his European visit this week. And on the lighter side, part of his schedule is attending a soccer match in Liverpool. Lucky. In sports, big game for the Whitecaps today in Montreal. Second leg of the Canadian Championship semifinal and a spot in the actual Voyagers Cup final is on the line. And on the ice, Canucks training camp continues ahead of their first preseason game this weekend. And the NHL is handling, did you hear about this? They're handling preseason differently this year. There's no mandatory fitness testing. That could be sketch. That's a lot of trust. And also, the preseason is shorter this year to allow for two extra regular season games. Wave 98.3. And finally, our wave weather forecast. Okay, it's going to be sunny and dry and warm today. Highs are between 20 and 25. And right now at 555 West Georgia, just 13 degrees. Starting the hour off right? Come on. Can't go wrong with Lionel Richie. It's Love Will Find a Way. Good morning and thanks for hanging out. Let the tunes continue, hey?

0: about this time yesterday. There was a stalled train on Canada Line. Another one this morning now. TransLink asking for patience on the Canada Line. System-wide there on that line because, you know, trains are stopped for now. Expo and Millennium lines are not affected. Yesterday, they resolved this pretty lickety-split, so hoping the same for this morning. And while we're on the subject of our transit system, huge congratulations, honestly, to all of us. We have a new name for the new Surrey-Langley extension line. It's going to be called the Dave Barrett Extension. Dave Barrett, if the name's not familiar with you, he was our BC Premier in the early 1970s. The new Dave Barrett Extension, it's not going to be complete until, I think, like 2029 or so. So we're a few years off. But once it's open, check this out. It will reduce the commute time between Surrey and Langley to just 22 minutes. And to bring that home right now, and I just checked with Google Maps, a transit trip between King George and Langley proper will take you about an hour. Can you imagine? 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

So it's Wave 98.3. That was Rob Tardik. He's one of our favorite contemporary jazz guitarists around here at the Wave. And if you ever, I don't know, do you have a work like that saying where you go, oh, it's our family. It's like your work family or whatever. We have a Wave family, and it includes artists like Rob Tardik. It includes artists like Dave Cause. And Dave Cause is one of our favorite sax players around here. And he got himself caught up in a movie that he has some weird feelings about. It's called Smooth World. And we're going to be giving you a sneak preview of this documentary coming up at Blue Frog Studios this month. Details in a moment. They're also on our website. But Dave Cause, he posted about this movie, the actual premiere, which is in October down at Newport Beach Film Festival. But his post says, somebody went and made a movie about smooth jazz. And yes, I spend a good chunk of it wrestling with that word. The term smooth jazz, it's problematic for some people. So maybe that's why they shifted the title of the doc to Smooth World. See what the conflict is all about and watch it with us. So we'll be at Blue Frog Studios Sunday, September the 27th. It's a sneak preview starting at 2 o'clock. We're going to open the doors at 1:30. And I think that's important to mention because at Blue Frog, they got a cheeky little bar out front in the lobby. Is 2 o'clock on a Sunday too early for a cheeky drink in White Rock? Nah. We hope to see you there for the Smooth World sneak preview with Dave Cause. And he's going to be in person, by the way, playing a couple tunes for us and doing a Q&A with our Sterling Fox. All the details and tickets at wave98.3.fm. Here's Hall & Oates. She's Gone on the Wave. Good morning.

Jeez, I just got smacked in the face with a memory from that song. That was Sky with Love Song. And my memory of that, I'm TJ on the Wave, is actually playing that song when it was brand new during my very first radio gig, which was up on the radio station Mountain FM up the Sea to Sky corridor. That was my first gig in 1999. And I just looked up the year. I was like, have I been on radio for, did I do the math right? 27 years? How does that happen, hey? No matter what your career, isn't it shocking? And you realize, hey, whoa, I've been doing it. I can maybe do this. Even though sometimes, and I'm lifting the curtain a little bit, sometimes I get here in the morning and I go, what is my job? What am I doing? And honestly, I think of it as just keeping you guys company, playing great tunes, keeping you updated on what's happening in our city. And this morning, here is what's making waves in Vancouver. And we'll start in the West End, where the demolition of the Vancouver Aquatic Center is going to start next month, officially. The timeline became official after the BC Supreme Court dismissed a legal challenge yesterday. Protecting our Vancouver Aquatic Center Society fought this redevelopment going back a few years now. The primary sticking issue was that the old 50-meter pool is being replaced with a 25-meter one. Also making waves this morning, there was a simulated crash at YVR this week, and if you're curious about how it was handled, more than 400 people from dozens of agencies were involved, including Coast Guard. The exercise this year involved a pretend crash from a Turkish airline crashing in the water off the airport. In sports, in Quebec today, Whitecaps take on CF Montreal in the second leg of the Canadian Championship semifinal. Big game spot in the Voyager Cup final up for grabs. And then finally, our wave weather forecast for Wednesday, September the 16th. It's going to be sunny all day today. Sun's just shy coming up here in the next 20 minutes or so. And temperatures today going to be anywhere between 20 and 25, but the humidity could make it feel as warm as 27. Right now at 555 West Georgia, 13 degrees with Whitney Houston.

0: We just enjoyed Larry Carlton and Paul Brown with Miles and Miles to Go on the Wave. My name's Tara Jean, hanging out with you on a Wednesday morning. Welcome to it. Welcome to it. I got news here. This is a bit of a downer. So the RCMP say they're monitoring reports of a massive North American driver's license hack. This is potentially something that is what they're calling a live breach, which means that more information could be being stolen as I speak. It's all being discovered on the dark web by an independent journalist. He says he's confirmed the authenticity of this data breach with a whole bunch of people, although we're not hearing anything official. Like, for example, Global News is like, we haven't independently verified this, but if it is happening, it's not only driver's license, but other travel documents that are being scanned and sold for information on the dark web. Somebody could be stealing our identities. If you're not familiar with that, that's great. I've never had someone do that to me that I'm aware of, but something we can all keep in mind are the warning signs that your identity's been stolen. I think if you're paying attention, you're probably going to notice this fairly quickly, but if you ever notice new accounts, new loans, new credit checks that you're not familiar with on your credit, addresses you don't recognize, transactions or bills that aren't yours, there's also CRA notices, and that can often, if you get an email or something from a legit CRA email and you're going, I don't know what that is, you probably should look into it, because if things seem wonky, especially when it comes to your money and your identity, they probably are.
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0: Waves 98.3 with Mark Jordan and Johnny Reeves, Rhythm of My Heart. And you know, Mark Jordan is already implanted perfectly into the Canadian Songwriters Hall of Fame. But coming up at a ceremony this month, more Canadian songwriters will find their place in there as well, just tucked right in. This year's inductees are The Tragically Hip, How Worthy, same deal with Mike Reno, Paul Dean from Loverboy, Feist is going in the Canadian Songwriters Hall of Fame, and so is Rock Voisine. The induction ceremony for the Canadian Songwriters Hall of Fame, not this Saturday, but next, at the iconic Massey Hall in Toronto.
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0: And thanks for hanging out this morning. Got a couple of new texters on our text line. Remember in Frasier? Remember that show? And the people used to call him on the radio show and say, you know, longtime listener, first time caller, that kind of thing. This is 2026. So I get that same vibe from new texters at 604-909-9983. Shout out to May on her way to UBC this morning. And Jolene, are you in Burnaby, girl? I think she's texting hands-free. Jolene, have a safe drive. And yeah, if y'all want to text me, go for it. 604-909-9983.

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1: Sun's up and so are we. 7 o'clock on the dot. And here's what's making waves on the West Coast. I'm Tara Jean. So it's been 7 months now since the Tumbler Ridge mass shooting. There are calls to reveal the kinds of weapons that were used. The calls coming from from five different gun control advocacy groups in Canada who say more detailed public discussion could help prevent other tragedies. The RCMP, though, they're saying they can't reveal specific information like that, especially when it comes to guns, because the investigation is still active and ongoing. In other news, internationally, could Canada become the first ever associate member of the European Union? This morning, in her State of the Union, the European Commission president said that Europe does want to open the door to make that happen, whatever it means. Prime Minister Carney was there and received a standing ovation. He'll address the European Parliament on Thursday during his European visit. In sports, big game for the Whitecaps today in Montreal. It's the second leg of the Canadian Championship semifinal, and a spot in the final is on the line. Let's go get that Voyager Cup again. Meanwhile, on the ice, Canucks training camp continues ahead of their first preseason game this weekend down in Seattle. And finally, wave weather. Sunny, dry, warm today. Highs are anywhere between 20 and 25. And right now at 555 West Georgia, it's 13 degrees. And we're starting our hour off kind of slow and gentle, but man, what a sweet tune. This is from Steven Sanchez. It's called Be More. And this is Wave 98.3, Vancouver's coolest.

0: This is Wave 98.3 with Huge Groove on the Wave. I actually had some fun reviewing his brand new album called The Phoenix this month, and you can read it now on our website at wave983.fm.
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0: And I've got three updates for you for your commute this morning. One of them is actually in Vancouver proper. You know, when you're taking Highway 1 westbound and then you're like, okay, I'm going to take the Grandview exit. It's backed up from a nearby problem. Our second issue is a crash, or maybe it's a stall, but definitely delaying things around Maryhill and Broadway. And finally, our third traffic note's actually straight from TransLink. We had an earlier stalled train along Canada Line. They finally cleared it. That was a little bit of a lengthy delay. Trains are slowly resuming service, but TransLink apologizes for the gaps. 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Downtown Vancouver to downtown Nanaimo in 18 minutes. 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Plus, isn't that wild? 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

I agreed to something with a friend yesterday. I'm not regretting it, but it's a little daunting. So I sent a text to my friend yesterday, one of my closest friends, Kelly, and I said, all it said was, because I just looked in the mirror, and I said, oh man, my jowls are now large enough that they're showing a shadow in the wrong light. My grandma, my mom all have like little jowls, and now I'm starting to see them myself. And so my friend just said, hey, you know, you're not your healthiest right now. Not that jowls are a sign of being unhealthy, but she knows that I could get, you know, just more movement in my body and just feel more positive about my body and just my mental health and movement and stuff like that. So she suggested, and I'm not recommending it yet because I'm just trying it, but Apple has an app called Fitness Plus, and you can share it with a friend. You can, you know, combine your workouts and be accountable to each other. So she's like, download it. Let's do it together. We can be accountable. And I was like, okay, great. That sounds so awesome. So I go in there and we've got a goal to have 10,000 steps a day. And she's like, okay, I'm going out for a walk right now. I'm going to get 10 minutes in. And I'm sitting at home going, I just want to play a video game for 30 minutes to decompress. And now I got to go for a walk. I'll let you know how it goes. But hey, if you want to join Fitness Plus, send me a text if you want to hook up with me. We can be accountable too. And it just means you can see when we're taking walks, basically. Is that kind of creepy? I don't know. I feel like it might help.

That was Darren Ron's Deluxe on the Wave. And a major concert announcement just came through. This and more making waves on the West Coast. And here at The Wave, we don't play Metallica, but this is guaranteed to be one of the biggest, most highly anticipated Vancouver concerts for 2027. Just announced, Metallica playing BC Place on Saturday, May 8. Tickets go on sale next Friday at 10. Meanwhile, this morning, also making waves from the beautiful West End. So the demolition of the Vancouver Aquatic Center will start early next month. The timeline became, I guess I'll say, like official after the BC Supreme Court this week officially dismissed a legal challenge. It was from Protecting Our Vancouver Aquatic Center Society. They've fought the redevelopment for a few years now. Their sticking issue was that the old 50 meter pool is being replaced by a 25 meter one. In sports in Quebec today, it's a big game for the Whitecaps. We're taking on CF Montreal in the Canadian Championship semifinal, and it's a big game because a spot in the Voyager Cup final is up for grabs. And our wave weather forecast for Wednesday, September the, where are we at? The 16th. I know it's mid-month. And it looks like a beauty day really shaping up here. Blue sky and a high of 20 at the water, 25 inland. Right now at 555 West Georgia, it's just 13 degrees. With Lenny Kravitz on The Wave.

0: Wave. I'm TJ. And a disaster simulation went down at YVR this week. Hopefully it didn't cause too much panic in people who were in the area. I'm sure if you were in the airport, you were plenty warned, but it was a pretty beefy operation. 400 personnel were involved, more than a dozen agencies, including Coast Guard. And that's because this year's simulation, well, they always have the Coast Guard involved, but this year's test simulation was of a crash of a Turkish flight into the waters off YVR. And again, it was just a test, a practice to make sure they know what's good and how to get things done safely. I don't know if you've ever been in any kind of, have you ever been in an emergency situation on a plane? I mean, I hate to trigger any weird or terrible memories or anything like that, but I was just sitting here thinking about it. I think I've done a lot of flight travel and been fairly lucky, but the one thing that came to mind for me was actually I was taking a trip down to the Caribbean one year to lucky enough to go down to a resort, and the man who was sitting next to me on the flight just blacked out on top of me. He was a fairly large man and I'm a fairly small little lady, and he collapsed. His wife was sitting on the other side. He was in the middle, and his whole body weight fell on top of me. And I don't want to get too dark, but the things that were going through my head, it was just, his body was so heavy. And then all of a sudden I just hear his wife. I can't remember his name. Let's say it was Phil. Let's just say, Phil, wake up. He needs some sugar. He was diabetic. So, I mean, that is a serious situation, but doctors were called from all over the airplane, and it was just great to know that there were so many people on board that could help. It's also so great to know that everyone at the airport at YVR this week, extra trained up and ready to help us in the case of a real emergency.
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that song, 1, 2, 3, 4 from Feist on the Wave. Didn't she do a little Sesame Street skit with him over that song? Very fitting. And Feist is yet another Wave artist who's entering the Canadian Songwriters Hall of Fame this year. She's being entered along with The Hip, Mike Reno and Paul Dean from Loverboy, and Rock Voisine. And Feist, just so you know, fun fact, her real name is Leslie Feist. That induction ceremony to the Canadian Songwriters Hall of Fame, September 27. And hey, that same weekend, RBC Lions are going to be taking on the Saskatchewan Rough Riders. We're giving away tickets on our website at wave983.fm. That day, in observance of the National Day for Truth and Reconciliation, first 10,000 through the gates get an orange t-shirt. We'll see you there.

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Doesn't matter if you haven't talked to them for 3 weeks or 3 years. 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
1: I'm Tara Jean, shy of 8 o'clock this morning, but here's what's making waves on the West Coast. So it's been about 7 months since the Tumbler Ridge mass shooting, and there are some big-time calls to reveal the kinds of weapons that were used. So the call's coming from five different gun control advocacy groups in Canada. They believe that more detailed public discussion could help prevent other tragedies. Now, the RCMP say that they cannot reveal any more specific information about the guns because the investigation is still active. Meanwhile, in international news, this is a big one, hey? Could Canada become the first ever associate member of the European Union? So this morning, in her State of the Union address, the European Commission president said that Europe does want to open the door to make that happen, whatever it looks like. Prime Minister Carney was there. He received a standing ovation. They love him in Europe. He will address the European Parliament on Thursday during his European visit. On the lighter side, he'll also attend a soccer match in Liverpool. In sports, big day for the Whitecaps in Montreal, second leg of the Canadian Championship semifinal, and a spot in the Voyager Cup final is on the line. And finally, our wave weather forecast. So rain is out of here. We've dried up completely. It's going to be dry for the rest of the week and well into next week, too. And sunny and warm today. Our high is 25 if you're away from the water. A little bit of a breeze keeping it to 20 right at the coast. And right now at 555 West Georgia, 14 degrees with Spyro Gyra on the wave.

0: Kenny Lattimore, Higher and Higher. And maybe, maybe, you never know, that'll be one of the songs that Dave Koz jams out to with us. Blue Frog Studios, later this month, Dave's going to be in town for our sneak preview of a new documentary he's involved with called Smooth World. It takes us behind the scenes of the unexpected world of smooth jazz. So please do join us for Smooth World, Sunday, September the 27th. Don't get it twisted. Kind of cool to get together for a movie instead of a concert, which is, you know, 99.9% of the time what we do with you guys. Ticket info is on our website at wave983.fm. And it's sunny and 13 degrees on the coast. Really beautiful morning, hey? And there's a new traffic trouble on the North Shore. I've got the scoop next.
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0: Morning. We just enjoyed a sweet tune from Alfie Zappacosta on the wave. I'm your girl, TJ. I got Smokey on deck, but I also promised an update on North Shore traffic. So here we go. Just in the last few minutes, crews have cleared up a stalled dump truck southbound off the deck. Do continue to expect a slower go of it, though, if you're traveling from beautiful North Van into beautiful East Vancouver. Well, we can argue about which one's better.
1: Not going to do that.
0: That's for a fight out back, eh? Sunny and 13 degrees. I promise, Smokey, I'm coming through. Woman of my word.

That was Dave Cerini's Funkified on the Wave. And we're creeping up on 8:30 this morning. Hopefully you're starting it off on the right side of the bed. If not, I always say there's time to turn things around. Here's what's making waves in Metro Vancouver, by the way. And I do want to start off hyperlocal in West Van. The demolition of the beloved Vancouver Aquatic Center will start early next month. So the timeline became official after the BC Supreme Court recently dismissed a legal challenge. Protecting our Vancouver Aquatic Center Society has fought this redevelopment for years. Their primary sticking issue, pretty worthy, honestly, is that the old 50-meter pool is being replaced with a 25-meter one. In sports, in Quebec today, the Whitecaps fight CF Montreal for a spot in the Voyager Cup final. And on the ice, the Canucks training camp continues ahead of their first preseason game this weekend. They're going to play down in Seattle on Saturday. And the NHL, just so you know, as we get up to the regular season, they're handling preseason differently this year. Number one, no mandatory fitness testing. There's also that this preseason is going to be shorter this year to allow for two extra regular season games. And finally, we got a major concert announcement this morning. We don't play Metallica, but this is going to be one of the biggest concerts in Vancouver next year in 2027. Metallica play BC Place on Saturday, May the 8th. It's the very first concert on their new tour, and tickets go on sale next Friday at 10 a.m. And then our wave weather forecast for Wednesday, September 16. Beautiful morning, hey? Blue sky, our high is 20 at the water, 25 inland, and right now at 555 West Georgia, still 13.

0: Shortwave 98.3, Vancouver's coolest vibe. That was Acoustic Alchemy's Catalina Kiss. I'm TJ. And at 8:37, you know, a story I've been telling you guys on the show this morning is about the simulated emergency that they had at YVR this week. It involved more than 400 personnel, more than a dozen different organizations. And, you know, like, who are we talking about? The Coast Guard, the fire crews came out from Vancouver Fire. Obviously, RCMP are involved and local police. But one thing that I don't think is getting mentioned very much are the actors that are involved. So whether they're, you know, trained actors or whatever, they get to actually pretend like they're victims, pretend like they're people making phone calls, pretending like I'm not even too sure how far they go with the role play, but I just wanted to shout out the people involved in that manner as well. I actually just a quick little story time about something like that. I was an actor in my 20s. I went to a conservatory program for theater and I thought, oh, I'm so hoity-toity. And I went on and I did, you know, Bard on the Beach and stuff. But in the meantime, when you first graduate from an acting program, you might be looking for work. You might be trying to pay the bills. And a lot of us graduates actually worked at the Justice Institute in New Westminster. So what we would do is, you know, for example, I would show up on a morning that I was called in and they would give me a script, and it was to help train emergency officials, EMTs, and police officers and things like that. So you would get a script, not even a script. It would be like you would get a character or a role to play. You would go into a room and let's imagine you are someone who's just been in a car accident. You know what your injury is. So they would say, okay, you have an injury in your stomach and you're laying there and you have to basically pretend like you have that injury in order for them to practice and figure out how to handle it. It didn't pay very well, but I can remember a couple times it got me like a sandwich at the Subway nearby. Did not pay the rent.
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this is a little niche, but if you're making your way to the Tawasin Ferry Terminal this morning, give yourself some extra travel time, because along Highway 17A, kind of through Ladner there, right at Ladner Trunk, there's a crash, and it's definitely backing up several different directions of traffic, but especially southbound, heading towards the Tawasin Ferry Terminal, and eastbound as you make your way into the village of Ladner. And, you know, right on that corner, I don't know if you can visualize it at all, but there's a huge field, and it used to be, the history there in Ladner is that it used to be a horse track. These days, it's a beautiful field that, okay, beautiful might be... maybe being a bit dramatic, but last weekend it was the scene of one of Vancouver's newest and becoming very beloved festivals. It's called Barnside Festival. It's gone for another year, but maybe consider it next year. Tom Cochrane was there. I think Loverboy played last year. It was, who else was there last weekend? Smash Mouth, kind of fun, and a great family event. And just also, while I'm on about Ladner Village, sometimes I like to do that. We're talking traffic. Okay, not everyone is being impacted by that crash, but maybe we can lure you to something to do there on the weekend. That's also where the Rifle Bird Sanctuary is. This time of the year, it's actually a really beautiful spot to take a walk, and you can buy bird seed as you pay a little bit of a, I don't know, it's not like a rate to get inside, but you can make a donation, and it's definitely a beautiful spot in our community. So check it out, the Rifle Bird Sanctuary. Let me know how it goes. Love connecting, 604-909-9983.

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Wave 98.3, Vancouver's coolest vibe for Wednesday. And at 9:07, gotta mark it. Man, I've been saying it's a beautiful morning all morning, but man, every time I look out the window, it just settles in a little bit more that we have a gorgeous day ahead. Enjoy it. We really have dried up. So any kind of rain in the forecast has ditched for the next week. At least it looks like our extended forecast takes us until, well, Tuesday of next week. We start to see a little bit more cloud, maybe rain clouds. But for now through the weekend, just this sunshine, highs of 20 at the water. If you do go inland, it will definitely be a bit muggier even still. Yeah, September the 16th, and it could feel as warm as 27 today. That's Fraser Valley, though, right in the hood. Right now at 555 West Georgia, sunny and 15 with Kim Waters. This is called Let's Get It On the Wave. Wait, let's get on it. That's

Hey, folks, this is Canadian singer-songwriter Chris Smith, and here is my new single, Earth Is Me. This is off my new album, One World, and it's a track I wrote with my great friend and collaborator, Don Brightup. It's about our relationship with this amazing planet. I am the Earth, and Earth is me on Wave 98.3.

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I've seen Chris Botti once. He brought his beautiful horns to town for the Vancouver International Jazz Festival a few years back. But look at him back at the Chan Center at UBC this month. Chris Botti playing Friday, September the 25th. And yeah, we've got our sticky little fingers all over it because we love Chris Botti. 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Good luck.

pretty sweet and simple forecast for today, Wednesday, September the 16th. It's going to be sunny with a high of 20 at the water, sunny with a high of 25 inland. Quite a difference there. So if you want a little warmer and even a little humid, you know where to go. And honestly, stick around the West Coast. We've got sunny, beauty weather through till early next week at the very least, although things cool off a little over the weekend. And by cool off, I mean, we're still in the 20s. I mean, give me a break. For tomorrow, Thursday, it's going to be a high of 24 at the water, so maybe a degree cooler than today, but as if we're going to notice. Just revel in it, friends. It's the last days of summer. This is Wave 98.3, and right now, at 555 West Georgia, 16 degrees.

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And don't be surprised if Dave brings along his saxophone. 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

hope to see the Whitecaps tonight. Move on to the final of the Voyagers Cup. Come on, that's ours. It's got to be. We've had it so many times before. But we got one game to get through tonight, taking on CF Montreal in Montreal. Go Caps and save the Caps. That campaign still continues. Here's Tower of Power on the way.

going down? What's been going down? Just doing what she says. Cat LeVan, Dino here. She's a local. She gets around. She was at the Cornerstone Bistro up in North Vancouver recently, and also at the Morrison at the Province Marina side. I tell you, Cat's got some good, silky, smooth, sultry sounds, and it's always a good time to see her. So keep your eyes out. We'll let you know when the next gig happens. Here's Kira Standring and All the Good Times from Wave 98.3.

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Wave 98.3, Vancouver's coolest vibe, Grover Washington Jr. and Soulful Strut. You're with Dino. What a beautiful day we're going to have today. This is another kind of fall summer week. We're getting 20 degrees right across the board, and it's even going to heat up on Sunday to 22 with a little bit of cloud on the weekend, even though it's warmer. Well, I'll take that. Cooling down to 12 tonight. You'll see some stars. It'll be gorgeous. Here's Steely Dan, Deacon Blues, Wave 98.3.

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Wave 98.3, Michael Linton, Pacifica, and Dino. Fill in for Vicky Van Dyke, doing a little bit of my trolling here. So coming up, Chris Bode at Sea will be on a tour on a cruise ship. This will be the Celebrity Summit. It'll be going from Friday, September 18th, from L.A. to Vancouver. Now, Elvis Costello, Boss Gags, Melody Gardot, Peebo Bryson, Regina Bell, and others, including Candy Dulfer, will be on board performing. So because Elvis Costello is on board, and he's been married to Diana Krall since 2003 at Elton John's estate, apparently is where they got married. So they are like connected. I'm thinking, what would AI say are the chances of Diana Krall showing up on the cruise that Elvis Costello's be on? And its answer, 1-3%. It says, they're touring schedules. But I looked at their touring schedules, and she's got a huge window. She was just last in Portugal and Spain, like in July, and she's got nothing till November. I'm thinking there might be a chance that Diana Krall shows up at the Elvis Costello gig on the Celebrity Summit. She might even hang out at this Chris Bode at Sea tour. Could be really fun. Anyway, at the very least, they have to come into Vancouver September 25th. Might even see him around town. Here's a little taste of what might come to that cruise. Diana Krall, I Can't Tell You Why, Wave 98.3.

The BC Lions take on the Saskatchewan Roughriders Friday, September 25th at BC Place. And in observation of the National Day for Truth and Reconciliation, the first 10,000 through the gates will receive a free orange shirt. We've put aside a pair of free tickets for you at wave98.3.fm. 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

You're with Wave 98.3, Vancouver's coolest vibe, Darren Ron and Tale of Two Cities. Dino here. Just want to give you an update. We had this antenna that we applied for, I'd say a couple years ago now. CRTC, the government, finally said, yeah, guess what, Wave, you can have it. We're like, no way. So everyone's excited. Sometime this spring, we figure we'll have 98.7 broadcasting from the top of Metro Town. So wherever you can see Metro Town, those towers up there, you should be able to hear Wave 98.3, but on 98.7 on the frequency if you're driving around your car. A lot of people in Surrey and Langley have been asking for that. Well, now you're going to get it. 98.3 will continue to exist in North Vancouver, West Vancouver, wherever you can hear it now, 98.3 is there, but you'll have the second option of 98.7 sometime this spring. So enjoy and tell your friends. Here's Tongue Tied. 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

Wave 98.3. It's been a while since I heard K.D. Lang on the radio. Summer Fling, the name of the song. You're with Dino, filling in for Vicky Van Dyke. Now, yesterday I was listening to Sterling Fox, and he was talking about the B.C. Lions. And if you want, you can get some free tickets this week at wave98.3.fm on our contest page. So our B.C. Lions are going to take on the Saskatchewan Rough Riders. It's going to be fun. Friday, September 25th at B.C. Place, in observation of the National Day of Truth and Reconciliation, the first 10,000 through the gates will receive a free orange t-shirt. Isn't that nice? We put aside free tickets for you at wave98.3.fm. Good luck on that. Here's Al Jarreau. We're in this love together. 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Loving it. I want an orange shirt.

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Kenny Loggins, Wave 98.3, Whenever I Call You Friend. Last night, my buddy was Cappuccino Glenn. Now, Cappuccino Glenn was going to be in the Fringe Festival along with Decaf Dan, and they were presenting The Grind and the Glory. This is kind of where Cappuccino Glenn, he's the happy guy. Decaf Dan, well, he's the doom and gloom guy, and apparently he had to bail. So these guys couldn't perform. So I'm hanging out with Glenn, and we're having a good time. Cappuccino Glenn, last night we saw a wicked Fringe Festival show. It was just fabulous. It's called the Hip Bang, and that was at the Improv. So lots of cool Fringe Festival shows happening. I quite enjoyed that. It was incredible. Local artists, creativity coming to the yin yang, and we're talking Granville Island. They have multiple locations all over the place. Another hot pick, Dino Pick, Cannon Fire, 9 p.m. at Arts Umbrella. That'll be happening tonight, and I will definitely see you there if you pop on by. Also, give you a heads up, there's a karaoke thing happening on a Thursday, and it's all free too down at Granville Island. And that's part of the Fringe Festival. They got so much going on. Here's Ollie Silk. And yes, sir, Wave 98.3. Have some fun down in Granville Island.

Wave 98.3. Peter White and Do I Do. Dino here. What do we do about the future? What's going on in the world? Sometimes we just don't want to know about it because the latest just announced in the last 24 hours, there's space weapons up there. For the longest time, they were denying it. What's new there? Americans say now they've had weapons in space for the last 10 years and they've got all kinds of things. Is it a Star Wars lightsaber? I don't know. Can't really tell. They won't confirm anything. Could be a laser, could be a little bomblet, whatever it is. Jammers, you name it. They're talking. It could be anything, but they won't say. I guess we'll find out. Just like UFOs. Do they exist? I don't know. Might as well enjoy ourselves while we still got it. The world, anyway. Here's Joyride. Bob James, Lee Ritenour, and Wave 98.3. Playing smooth grooves all week long. Dino filling in for Vicky Van Dyke this week.

Wave 98.3, Vancouver's coolest vibe with some cool music in that set. 480 East, Table for Two. Before that, Macy Gray, Beauty in the World. Really, really like that song. And everybody loves Gino Vannelli, If I Should Lose This Love. You're a dino. I got even more great music for you. How about the new Olivia Dean? A couple minutes from Wave 98.3.

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Dino, looking at our Wave calendar of concerts, oh, whole whack of them. Wave 98.3 welcomes Chris Botti, September 25th, Friday. That's at the Chan Center, UBC. He'll be in Victoria as well on the 26th. That's going to be a great show, both places. I'm looking forward to that. Wave 98.3 presents Smooth World with Dave Koz. That's September 27th. You can see the movie that Dave created. It's a documentary. It's pretty cool. It's at Blue Frog Studios, brought to you by Wave 98.3. Tickets still available. Bruno Mars coming to town for 5 nights in October, October 14th through to 21st, sort of, I guess that'd be a Wednesday and then a Friday and then a Saturday and a Tuesday and a Wednesday. Herb Alpert and the Tijuana Brass, October 23rd, Chan Center. And this one, a lot of people have been saying, Wave 98.3 presents Steve Oliver and Jeff Kashawa. That is, That is Saturday, October 24th, Blue Frog Studios as well. BlueFrogStudios.ca if you want to get some tickets. Same old love. Here's Anita Baker. 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

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Wow, it's been an incredible summer, hasn't it? PNE had Earth, Wind, and Fire playing at the Arch. And how would you like to get into some Earth, Wind, and Fire? I got some for you right now. Just want to remind you, too, that if you want to see some Earth, Wind, and Fire and you couldn't go to the concert, check out our Facebook page. A couple posts back, got some footage for you. Here they are, Wave 98.3.

Wayman Tisdale, Wave 98.3. Ain't no stopping us now. You're with Dino. I got to meet Huge Groove and his dog, Odysseus. What a combination. Those guys just very loving each other, and what a team. And also, Huge is just a super talent in the music industry. He's on tour right now, and he's come back from a lot of health issues. So this is for him, the comeback. He's calling his new album Phoenix, and he is on board the Celebrity Summit right now on the way to L.A. Left Vancouver just this past Friday, and he's on board with some buddies, Marcus Miller, Boney James, Brian Culbertson, Jonathan Butler, Candy Dulfer, Mindy Hebert, Rick Braun, Richard Elliott, Bernie Williams. The list goes on and on. It's just incredible. Even when they were in port here in Vancouver, Tower of Power was playing, and War. We didn't get a chance to go, but if you were on that cruise, so be it. Now, I've got some footage on Facebook where you can actually see what was happening on board this cruise. Today, they're just going to leave San Francisco on their way to L.A., so a lot of excitement happening. We're sharing some of that footage on Facebook. Also, if you go to our wave98.3.fm webpage, you're going to find an interview with Huge where I spent a lot of time. It was like 20 minutes we were talking about stuff, and he's just had some epiphanies and changes. It's incredible. Here's Sunday Morning from Huge Groove, Wave 98.3.

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The next Wave 98.3 Night on the Town is Backstage with Bodie. Start with dinner at Provence Marina Side, then head to the Chan Center on September 25th for an incredible performance by Chris Bodie. And when the music is over, you won't be heading straight home. 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

0: Saturday.
1: Wave 98.3, Molly Johnson, Holiday, Dino here. And I end up walking down the street in little neighborhoods around Vancouver and bump into people that I haven't seen for a while. So Don Gunn out there, how you doing, buddy? He tried to scare me. He's like, woo. I was like, oh, man, what's going on? And he says to me, he goes, I've been checking out your Facebook and the Wave Facebook, and, you know, you're everywhere. And I'm like, oh, that's nice. Thanks. Good to hear. Some of those things are fabulous and amazing. But you're always doing it after. You're showing after the fact. He wants to know when the events are happening ahead of the fact. And I said, well, you just got to tune into Wave 98.3. That's where all the action is. We got like a calendar. We got a concert section on our wave98.3.fm. Plus also, I'll tell you when there's some good stuff. For instance, this coming Friday, Aloha Friday, really cool, intimate little venue, neighborhood kind of little pubby thing. Checo Tohamaso, sweet soul, Motown funk, smooth jazz, soul gospel, old school. You know, he used to play with like Marvin Gaye and the Commodores. So Checo is pretty cool, and he's very active. This guy's like the energy bunny. That is happening this Friday, and that will be at a place called the Cornerstone Bistro by Monica. And Monica is spelled with a K. And it's only $20. It's a good deal. So if you get a chance, there you go. I'm giving you the heads up. Thank you, Don. It's all his fault that I'm telling you ahead of time when these gigs are happening. Here's Third Forest Breakout, Wave 98.3.

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Wave 98.3 with Bonnie Raitt. Something to talk about. I'll tell you what to talk about. The Fringe Festival. It's going on this week. This is one of these special things where it's very localized, very unique, very creative. And I think you really enjoy it. And the shows, there's just massive amounts of shows all around Granville Island. They have multiple locations there, day and night. They've got all these shows going. It's $20 a ticket, and all the money goes to the artists, which is really cool. Kind of nice. I like the way they're doing that. So they got a couple things that are kind of neat. One of them, they have on Thursday, they're going to be having a live band karaoke. That's going to be at 8 o'clock in the area, just right next to the cement plant, absolutely free, which is just given back to the community, I guess. And then they've got some other shows that are pretty cool. They have a one called Ride or Die, where they ask a question. You know, there's two people hanging around or more in one of those Volkswagen wagon van things. And the question is, what would you do if I told you I killed somebody? And I think it goes from there. It sounds pretty dark, but that was it. There's another one called Tall Marks Eat It Anyway. This one's been getting rave reviews. They're saying, if Raffi and Frank Zappa raised a Muppet who sings, this would be their love child. Apparently, it's supposed to be good. So there's lots of that. That one's on Saturday, but you got to book ahead of time. The whole word is that it's going to be very busy on the weekend. So if you want to get your tickets, I say get them now. Now's the time. Here's 10cc. I'm Not in Love. Wave 98.3.

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Wave 98.3, Ribbon in the Sky, Stevie Wonder. Makes me remember that Crystal Dos Santos did a couple sold-out shows at Blue Frog Studios with Stevie Wonder being the tribute. What a fabulous artist Crystal is, and what a fabulous artist Stevie Wonder is. They actually met each other, too. That's another story. Beautiful day, sunshine day here in Vancouver. I hope you're enjoying it. It's one of the better days of fall so far. It's going to get a little chilly tonight, but you're going to get clear skies. You're going to see the stars. It's going to be gorgeous. 12 degrees the low. And, of course, Sterling Fox, who always gives you the update when the sunset's going to be happening, what time. I think he watches them almost every night. That man knows how to enjoy life. Enjoy Sterling Fox. He'll be starting at 2 o'clock today. Here's Walter Beasley and 65 Bounce on Wave 98.3.

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Wave 98.3 with Niels and Caught in the Groove. Dino with all the smooth grooves all week long, middays, filling in for Vicky Van Dyke, having a great old time. And then I look at this news story. I'm like, what the hey? And it's almost like these things are like a naggy thing. I keep getting these phone calls and they're like, oh, why is that happening? Well, apparently there's going to be a mayor being elected, Ken Sims, the current mayor. I'm not sure if people are going to keep him or not, but October 17th is the election date for that. And they're starting to do call-outs and they're irritated, middle of dinner or whatever. Quit doing that. If there was anything you could tell these guys, quit doing that. I don't want these phone calls bugging me all the time. Here's Paradigm Shift. Carol Albert, that's what I'm asking for. A shift. Wave 98.3. Please, mayor, whoever it is.

Wave 98.3, Caribbean Cruise, Dave Cerini. Well, how about a West Coast cruise? That one, you can see all the latest on our Facebook. It's going to be fun because there's another cruise right after the Smooth Jazz Cruise 2028, The Greatest Party at Sea. They're like almost back and finished down in L.A. They wrap up on Friday. That's where they had Candy Dulfer, Mindy Hebert, Brian Culbertson, Marcus Miller, Bronny James, Huge Groove, Rick Braun, Richard Elliott. Well, they're switching gears. The same boat's going to come back from L.A. and it's going to arrive here in Vancouver the following week, which will be September 25th, the Friday. So lots of people on that one, too. Elvis Costello, Boss Gags, Melody Gardot, Peebo Bryson, Candy Dulfer. It's going to be fun. I think maybe even, but it's not confirmed, but I think if Elvis Costello is going to be on that one, which he will be, coming back here, maybe Diana Krall, his wife, will be on board. Wouldn't that be cool? Well, anyway, if it happens, I'll let you know. It's called the Chris Botti at Sea Cruise, the one that's coming back this way. And then, of course, Chris Botti's going to be in concert on September 25th, which is a Friday. As soon as they arrive, he's getting off the boat and he's going to do a concert up at the Chan Center. Tickets are still available for that. So exciting. I got to get out of here. I'll see you tomorrow. Coming up, we got Sterling Fox in moments. Here's Steven Sanchez, one of his favorite artists. Love, love, love. Wave 98.3. Have a good one.

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Wave 98.3 had a great song from Eddie Bullen from a couple of summers ago with a great title, Your Sweetness is My Weakness. Do tell. Ain't No Mountain High Enough from Michael McDonald, starting things off for a lovely Wednesday afternoon in Vancouver. 19 degrees in the sunshine, just a bit of a breeze off the ocean. Sterling Fox with you. Hope your day is going well. It is indeed a lovely day and the first of several, as it turns out. Worth the wait for that cloudy stuff at the beginning of the week. We'll have a look at all the weather details in a few minutes. This hour will contain all sorts of wonderful music. Al Stewart a little later on, along with Acoustic Alchemy and Donald Fagen. And right now, here's Angelica De Castro. This is called Beautiful Feeling. It's a beautiful song on the wave.

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9 years, Donald Fagen, and what a beautiful world it would be. Well, it still is. In fact, it's an absolutely gorgeous day here in our little corner of Canada. Lots of sunshine and more on the way, too, as we take a look at the weather forecast for the balance of the week. Today, sunshine at 20, and we're almost there. Tomorrow, sunny and 19. Friday, sunny and 21. A mix of sun and cloud on Saturday, a high of 20. And on Sunday, also a mix of sun and cloud expected with a high of 22. And as we peer around the corner into next week, yep, there's more of that sun and cloud business for next Monday as well. So a bit of a stretch here of some sunshine and awfully, awfully timely. It's a beautiful fall day. Oh, and by the way, sunset tonight will be 7:24. Dino was talking about this in the last hours about how I'm kind of hung up on sunsets because I am. I absolutely adore sunsets. It's my favorite time of day. And last night, did you happen to look west at all? The pinks in the sky and the new moon above it all, just absolutely breathtaking. And it's just bound to be, if not better, tonight. So 7:24, around 7:15, actually, is when you really want to start taking a look at west and just enjoy it all. It's going to be just breathtaking. And of course, Gary James will be here and have just the perfect music for the occasion. Right now, as promised, a group with a great name. They're called Acoustic Alchemy. And this one is for Mr. Chow, on the way.

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WIV 98.3, the Rippingtons and Dave Cause, and a great tune called Be Cool, and very easy to be on a day like this. 2:34, and here's Chris Standring, British guitarist with a real strong sense of getting things right. And this is just bang on. This is Liquid Soul.

with 98.3. As promised, there's Al Stewart with Song on the Radio. Beautiful music for a sunny Wednesday afternoon. It's 2:51, and here's a group called Saved by Violet. I like this one a lot. This is One on One. 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One.

Vancouver's coolest vibe. Wave 98.3, that's Darren Ron, and When I'm With You, and Love Will Conquer All. That was Lionel Richie starting off another hour of great music on a beautiful Wednesday afternoon. Sterling Fox with you still ahead this hour. We're going to hear from Seal. Teddy Swims is on the menu, as is Bruno Mars, and this song from Castella, originally done by the Atlanta Rhythm Section, So Into You on the Wave.

0: 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You know the feeling. A saxophone that changes the room. A groove that knows where it's going. That first note from Dave Koz. Now imagine an entire film about that world. Wave 98.3 presents a sneak preview of the documentary Smooth World, a behind-the-scenes look at the music, the artists, and the people who never stopped listening. 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Then, stick around as Sterling Fox hosts a Q&A with director Mickey Duje and Dave Koz himself. And don't be surprised if Dave brings along his saxophone. We've put aside free tickets for you at wave98.3.fm. 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

0: Wave 98.3, Brian Culbertson, a very fun tune called Always Remember. 3:22 in the sunshine. Quick look at traffic for the Wednesday drive home as the, well, it's just getting underway. The counterflow lane is just in now at the Massey Tunnel. And, well, we do have a problem, though. At the busiest bridge on any given weekday afternoon anywhere in Metro Vancouver is always the Queensboro Bridge. And today, not a pretty day. They already have an accident northbound on the bridge. And that is going to be just a mess if they don't get it cleared away pretty quickly. There's always a big truck at the top end of the bridge on the New Westminster side, so hopefully those people will get at it pretty quickly. In Delta, Scott Road and 124th, a problem there, and also on the Alex Fraser Bridge. Now, this is just being cleared by that excellent crew. They are fast on the Fraser Bridge. Northbound out of Delta, mid-span stall there, just being cleared away, so slow out of Delta right now, but not for long. And, of course, the bulk of traffic will be going in the other direction for the balance of the afternoon, and we will keep an eye on that and all of the other situation. Again, traffic off the North Shore just starting to build towards the ironworkers particularly. And Bill's always busy on the Lions Gate at this time of day. We'll keep an eye on things and keep you posted through the afternoon rush hour. In the meantime, the great music continues with this from Seal and Love's Divine on the Wave.
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98.3, that is Alex Bugno. Love that song a lot, particularly like the accordion, a little bit of a Parisian kind of feel to it all. And the song is called 107 in the Shade, which in Canadian is 41.6 Celsius. It's a little warm. They're having a heat wave again down in the American Southwest, too. It's very, very uncomfortable. Here, we're about half, well, less than half of that. It's 20 degrees now in downtown Vancouver. Here's Teddy Swims on the Wave.

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1: Good afternoon. It's 4 o'clock, and here's what's making waves. The U.S. Federal Reserve raised its benchmark interest rate today for the first time since 2023 in an effort to quell stubbornly high inflation, a move that could spur a sharp response from the White House. The quarter point increase lifts the Fed's key rate to about 3.9%, and over time could result in higher borrowing costs for mortgages, car loans, and credit cards. The move comes as Americans are already struggling with high costs for groceries, gas, and housing. Affordability has taken on a leading role in the upcoming midterm elections, now just 7 weeks away. Brussels was hit with a furious backlash today after announcing unprecedented plans for Canada to become an associate member of the bloc without first asking EU capitals to sign off on the proposal. EU diplomats say they were kept in the dark and first learned of the proposal when Ursula von der Leyen, the EU Commission boss, unveiled it during a keynote speech. The attempt to flatter the Prime Minister of Canada backfired, with diplomats saying they were never briefed about this proposal and that, in effect, associate membership doesn't even exist. They accused Brussels of overreach, and they're saying Canada's a valuable partner for the EU, one of the few currently in the world where we share the value, so it's nothing against Canada, but there will be a summit at the end of October, so logically, we'll talk about deepening relations at that time. They also worry the move threatens to further sour relations between Brussels and Washington, with President Trump's administration locked in an escalating trade war with Canada. So this story, very much unresolved. And municipal leaders here in BC are calling on the provincial government to address the use of personal electronic vehicles on the province's road, e-vehicles. They're asking for new, consistent rules province-wide as the use of e-scooters and e-bikes is becoming more popular. They say the BC Motor Vehicle Act has not kept pace with the changing transportation needs, and the rules for using e-scooters vary by municipality, and they need a uniform approach because it's not a question on if these new technologies are coming or if they're not coming. They're already here. BC mayors say we need this for the whole province. People want to do the right thing. Parents want to do the right thing. Municipal leaders say they understand e-mobility devices are a great alternative for residents to get around, but the rules for their use need to be modernized. So the next step, over to you, Victoria. In sports, the Blue Jays are playing Detroit today. The Seattle Mariners down in Los Angeles taking on the Angels this evening. Vancouver Whitecaps in Montreal today for leg two of the Canadian Championships against FC Montreal. Vancouver Rise home to the Montreal Roses this coming Saturday afternoon, 2 o'clock kickoff at Swan Guard. Lions are on a bye week. Their next game is home to Saskatchewan a week Friday, September 25th. Ticket information to that game at wave98.3.fm. And the Vancouver Canucks begin their training camp tomorrow in Penticton, their first preseason game Saturday in Seattle. Wave weather, clear skies tonight, a million stars, a new moon, and a fantastic sunset at 7:24. Low overnight will be 12. Tomorrow, more sunshine, a high of 20, sunny and 21 on Friday, and a mix of sun and cloud for both Saturday and Sunday, with highs 20 and 22, respectively. It's 20 right now in the sunshine in Vancouver.

We've got 883. That is called Miami. There's JJ San Severino and whatever we imagine. James Ingram starting off another hour of great music on a beautiful Wednesday afternoon. Just a fabulous fall day here on the west coast of Canada. I'm Sterling Fox. Sting and Stevie Wonder among the many great tunes we're about to hear this hour. And up next, we've got Put It Where You Want It. This is North of Soul on the way.

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hits over the years, and Steve, by the way, is out there supporting his new album Inner Fire, and is scheduled to return home to the Vancouver area to play with his old pal Jeff Kashua. They played together in the Rippingtons eons ago. They put on a show last year at Blue Frog. It was just marvelous, and the two of them are getting together again at Blue Frog in White Rock on Saturday, October 24th, for another splendid evening. Good fun. Jeff Kashua is a very funny guy. Steve's very warm, very engaging, and professional, high-quality players. Oh, wow. It is a fun, fun evening. 428 in a 20-degree Wednesday afternoon. Sterling Fox with you. Lots of volume on our highways. No major tie-ups or problems we're aware of. We had a couple of minor issues that got cleared away fairly quickly in the last hour, but we are dealing with major volume, particularly coming off the North Shore and heading out on the major arteries out of the city, First Avenue notably, and 12th Avenue, Grandview Highway to the freeway. And once you get onto the freeway through the Burnaby Lakes district, and things open up pretty nicely after Kensington. You're volume heavy, though, all the way out to the Portman Bridge and the Queensboro Bridge. There was an accident on the bridge last hour. That's been cleared away, and now it's back to being, well, the busiest bridge in Vancouver again. Alex Fraser Bridge and slow to it. We had an accident there earlier, also long since cleared away, and it was in the other direction coming north out of Delta. So we're keeping an eye on things, and we'll keep great music coming your way while we do. Songs like this from David Blamire's With the Simple Truth on Wave 98.3.

93. Great guitar work, as always, from Paul Brown, with So Much to Say, the title song from his most recent album. 4:36 in the sunshine on this beautiful Wednesday afternoon. Sterling Fox, as promised, Mr. Stevie Wonder, Superstition, Wave 98.3.

0: 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The BC Lions take on the Saskatchewan Roughriders Friday, September 25th at BC Place. 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

Shockwave 98.3 and a really nice song from Vancouver's own Karma Sounds, and that is called Remember Who You Are, Shining Star. Boss Skaggs with Heart of Mine in there as well. It is 4:49 and 20 degrees in the afternoon sunshine. Here's a song from a guy who's coming back to Vancouver to play the Queen E Theater. Beautiful venue for this performer particularly. It's been a while. October 5th and 6th, the dates for Sting. Here he is with She Walks This Earth.

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1: Good afternoon. It's 5 o'clock, and here's what's making waves. U.S. stocks slipped after the Federal Reserve hiked its main interest rate for the first time in 3 years to 3.9% and suggested more increases may be ahead as it tries to get the nation's high inflation under control. Stocks turned lower after the Fed's chairman said repeatedly in a press conference, inflation remains too high and the U.S. economy appears to be strengthening. We could get a better idea of what a stronger Canada-Europe partnership would look like next month in Montreal. Incoming Canadian ambassador to the EU, North Vancouver's Jonathan Wilkinson, says details of the partnership are expected to be announced at the Canada-EU summit. European Commission President Ursula von der Leyen says she wants Canada to become the EU's first associate member, but she didn't clarify what that would mean, and Canadian officials have downplayed the significance of the term, as EU diplomats say they were more than surprised by the announcement, as the term associate member does not currently exist, and they weren't consulted before the announcement was made. And BC Premier Eby says he's told his caucus to be election ready amid disruption posed by the U.S. trade war. He also says he's told Elections BC they need to be prepared for an election, but he doesn't have an announcement on the timing of a vote. The NDP government currently has a one-seat majority after the death of NDP's Joan Philip, while two legislators have cancer. His comments also come amid disarray in the opposition BC Conservative Party, with 9 members leaving and leader Carrie Lynn Findlay running in a by-election later this month, and new polling showing an increase in popularity for both Eby personally and the NDP. In sports, there was a day game for the Blue Jays today, and they finally beat Detroit 5-1, but then Cleveland also won today, so they remain tied in that wild card race. The Seattle Mariners are down the coast playing the Angels of Los Angeles later tonight. Whitecaps are in Montreal. It's leg 2 of the Canadian Championship Series. The Vancouver Rise also playing Montreal. They play the Roses at Swan Guard Stadium Saturday afternoon at 2 o'clock. The BC Lions are on a bye week. Their next home game is a week from Friday. That's September 25th, and a return match against Saskatchewan. And the Vancouver Canucks begin their training camp in Penticton tomorrow. The first game, preseason, that is, in Seattle Saturday against the Kraken. Wave weather, clear skies, a million stars, and a new moon tonight with a low of 12. Sunny again tomorrow, a high of 19. Sunny and 21 on Friday. And for Saturday and Sunday, a mix of sun and cloud for both days, with highs 20 on Saturday and 22 on Sunday. And right now in downtown Vancouver, with a breeze and a lot of sunshine, we're at 20 degrees.